My heart gives a chill, I feel such a thrill. My feet won't keep still when they swing that music. Rhythm like that puts me in a trance. Oh, you can't blame me for wanting to dance. From what I understand, it must be just grand.

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I hope Gable likes my music. 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

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But I tell you one thing, Gabe. Me and Lil Satchmo gonna go up there and hit you some high ones. I know you're gonna like this. Then I said, let's swing one of them.

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And when you speak,

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1: Boy, that's just like your pops, just like you.
2: Listen, old Dr. Pugh, that's my good man, Friday.
0: Now she's gone and left me.

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1: Let on, Satchmo, let on him.
2: Shall I tell him everything?
1: Tell him everything.
2: Okay, Pops.
0: Never mistreat your woman, because it's gonna bounce right back on you.
2: That ain't no stage joke either, Daddy.

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Saxes do their tricks in Duke's place. Fellas swing their chicks in Duke's place. 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Take it, Duke.

When your lover is gone, when your lover is gone, when your lover is gone.